0: Vertrouwd dichtbij. 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
1: Radio Ideaal. I'll bring her coffee in the morning. She brings me in a piece. I take her out to fancy restaurants. She takes the sadness out of me. I make her cards on her birthday. She makes me a better man. I take her water when she's thirsty.

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0: that was funky.
1: Catch my breath.
0: Alright, you got it?
1: Yeah.
0: Okay, let me rewind that shit and speed it back up.
2: Faster now. Okay, listen up. We're gonna crank up the tempo. Faster now.

0: Well, this car is automatic. It's systematic. It's hydromatic. Why, it's greased lightning.
1: Greased